0: Register now at ccwc-fresno.org. 101hits.com.
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Finally feeling a little bit of break in the heat. It's kind of nice. And we got the hardest part of the workday done already. We showed up! 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

0: sweetheart, if you don't mind helping me out, let's give it to him.
1: It's now time for the doing things that make you happy.
0: I don't know about you, but with this heat, my grass has been suffering. And I have these brown spots. And I remember when I would drive by when I was younger and I'd make fun of old guys who would hand water their grass. And I remember, vividly I remember, who does that? Turns out I'm old and I was hand watering my grass the other day. Trying to save it. It's bad. I know it's a drought and I shouldn't really worry about it. Anyway, you guys, I nursed it back to health. I've only got one little spot left and I'm still working on it. Still working on it. It's in progress. So nursing your plants or grass, and I am not a green thumb. I'll tell you that right now. I don't know what to add to it except water, but it works so far. So anyway, it made me happy and I thought, let me give myself a shout out. So nursing your grass or plants back to health. Number one. Number two, a restaurant that's got really good lighting and ambiance, right? Not too dark, but not too bright. You know, there's some really, when I lived in Vegas, there was some really off the strip, hole in the wall places, and everything about them was a vibe. Seriously, everything was just a good little vibe. So I love that. A restaurant with good lighting and a good vibe. That's number two. And number three, and finally on today's list of today's three things that'll make you happy, putting someone at ease with information or experience that you might have, right? So let me explain. I DJ a lot of weddings outside of the radio station, and I was talking to one of my couples. They have a wedding coming up. And when we were talking, she says, oh, thank you so much. That really puts me at ease. I was stressed out about blah, blah, blah, blah, blah. And I said, no, don't worry about that. We're going to get through it. And she says, oh. And you know, truth be told, that's what people really pay for. Not in a DJ necessarily, but if you provide a service or something for someone and you can make their life easier, yeah, that's what it's really all about. Experience, and you've done it. So anyway, when you can put someone at ease with information or experience, that should make you happy. And look, it's the little things, the three things on Y101, today's best music.
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0: If you creeping, just don't let me find out.
1: Oh God.
0: Get a hotel, never bring them to the house.
1: Oh God.
2: Got some good ones on the way there for you. Ariana Grande right now, Gautier, somebody I used to know, and End of the Beginning, D-Joe, coming up in just a minute as well, right here on Y101. Stand by.